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0: 101, Niagara Pinpoint Weather.
1: Mainly cloudy tonight, a chance of showers with the risk of a thunderstorm, a low of 16. Cloudy for Friday, becoming a mix of sun and cloud near noon, a high of 23. Saturday, mix of sun and cloud, a high of 25. And Sunday, sunny with a high of 27.

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1: Mainly cloudy tonight, a chance of showers with the risk of a thunderstorm, a low of 16. Cloudy for Friday, becoming a mix of sun and cloud near noon, a high of 23. Saturday, mix of sun and cloud, a high of 25. And Sunday, sunny with a high of 27.

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1: Mainly cloudy tonight, a chance of showers with the risk of a thunderstorm, a low of 16. Cloudy for Friday, becoming a mix of sun and cloud near noon, a high of 23. Saturday, mix of sun and cloud, a high of 25. And Sunday, sunny with a high of 27.

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0: 101, Niagara Pinpoint Weather.
1: Mainly cloudy tonight, a chance of showers with the risk of a thunderstorm, a low of 16. Cloudy for Friday, becoming a mix of sun and cloud near noon, a high of 23. Saturday, mix of sun and cloud, a high of 25. And Sunday, sunny with a high of 27.

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0: Hey, you look like you'd love free Ella Langley tickets. The show at TD Coliseum on July 16th is sold out. But don't panic. We've got the last pair of tickets. 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

0: like you'd love free Ella Langley tickets. The show at TD Coliseum on July 16th is sold out. But don't panic. We've got the last pair of tickets. Want to win? Oh, Ella, yeah. I just want to be heard. I just want to be heard. 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

0: You look like you'd love free Ella Langley tickets. The show at TD Coliseum on July 16th is sold out. But don't panic. We've got the last pair of tickets. Want to win? Oh, Ella, yeah. I just want to be heard. I just want to be heard. Find out how when you wake the fun up with Rob. 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

0: 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But don't panic. 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

Are you hungry? Bored? Mildly chaotic? 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
1: 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Truly. 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
1: Mainly cloudy today with a high of 24, feeling more like 29. Good morning. I'm Matt Latour. Your complete three-day pinpoint weather details coming up. The 10th anniversary Welland Float Fest has been canceled. Organizers say the decision was made because they cannot guarantee a safe environment for everyone involved without the full support of all stakeholders. That means the July 5th event, including canal floating, vendors, live music, shopping, and fireworks, will not go ahead, and 2026 floating registrations will be canceled. Organizers thanked volunteers, performers, and sponsors for their efforts and say they're hopeful the family event will return in 2027. Niagara police are releasing new video as they continue searching for missing 80-year-old Stuart Stone. Investigators say the footage shows him walking north on Lake Street near Black Knight Road about 3:20 Monday afternoon, wearing black shorts, a blue-gray jacket, a Blue Jays cap, and carrying a black reusable shopping bag. Police are asking residents near Lake Street and Lakeshore Road to check sheds, garages, and other outbuildings where someone may have sought shelter. They're also looking for anybody with security or dash cam footage from the area. And a Welland man is facing charges following an internet child exploitation investigation in Niagara. Police say NRPS's internet child exploitation unit began the investigation earlier this month after reports of child sexual abuse and exploitation material being shared on a social media platform. With help from the technological crimes unit, investigators identified the suspect in Welland. Yesterday, 43-year-old Michael Eldridge was arrested and charged with possession, accessing, and making available child sexual abuse and exploitation material. In sports yesterday at the FIFA World Cup, Ivory Coast defeated Curacao 2-0. Ecuador beat Germany 2-1. The Netherlands defeated Tunisia 3-1. Japan and Sweden drew 1-1. Turkey upset the USA 3-2. And Australia and Paraguay drew 0-0. Canada plays South Africa in the round of 32 on Sunday at 3 p.m. In baseball action, the Blue Jays fell to the Rangers 6-5 last night. The Welland Jackfishes game against the Hamilton Cardinals was postponed due to the weather. And in CFL action, Edmonton defeated Winnipeg 23-18. 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Next.
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5: Your Friday morning drive. It's good so far, so good. Up early and out, you're fine on the 406 Garden City Skyway, the QE through Niagara. In-town routes are all trouble-free right now. That also includes your Skyway Bridge, which is a green zone now all the way through Burlington. It is summertime traffic, and it's early Friday morning, so it's good right now. Let's hope it stays that way. If you see something anytime, you tell us. All day on the instant text line, it's open for you at 905-732-0891. If you're off to the border right now, we have a slight delay, 14 minutes to wait at the Peace Bridge. That's for trucks back into Canada. Over at the canal, if that's where you're headed right now, just Lakeshore Road and Carlton Street bridges are on their way up, so hurry on over. 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
6: Lots of fog out there this morning, but mainly cloudy this afternoon with a high of 24, feeling more like 29 with the humidity. A few clouds tonight with an overnight low of 13. Tomorrow, skies clearing, a high of 24, feeling more like 32. And on Sunday, sunshine with a high of 27. I'm Matt Latour.
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0: Niagara's new country, 89.1, raised by a good time. That's Stephen Lee Olson. We're having a good time now. 6:11, it's finally Friday. We're here, end of the week. And man, it's foggy out. Or is that just in my brain? It's a bit of both going on. Pretty thick fog coming over the Skyway Bridge last night. And this is the fog we woke up to this morning in the region. So still a yellow advisory for fog. It's going to burn off. We have sun cloud mix, 24 degrees later on. Same forecast for tomorrow, 27 on Sunday with full sun, 29 by Monday, and full on sun and warm temps into next week. 15 degrees right now. We have a busy Friday morning. We're going Friday Live, getting you closer to the music and the artist. Niagara's own Samantha Ava on the program today. Got new music and a big show to share. She'll be with us in November. Light of Day Niagara. We'll tell you more about that and what's happening in Samantha's life. We got your lottery tickets to get to. 7:40 with a round of This Is the End. It's a Welland Jackfish Friday. Chance to go with a family four-pack of tickets hanging right here for you. Would you like them? That's for July 4th's game at the Pond, and you could win later on this morning. Symphony at the Falls, your chance to qualify now on the Facebook page. Oaks Garden Theater, July 3rd. You could be a winner. And the summertime bucket list. What are you doing? You have goals. You have things you want to accomplish this summertime. It's just starting. And you've got a few months to get it done. So we'll fill out the summertime bucket list later on today. And glad you're here on a Friday morning.
1: New Country 89.1 and Mornings with Rob. And things you probably didn't know.
0: You probably didn't know that the tallest cliff on Earth is a 4,100-foot drop on Mount Thor in northern Canada. If you were to drop a bowling ball from the top, it would take almost 20 seconds for it to hit the ground. And at that point, the ball would be traveling over 150 miles per hour.
2: This is not Nam. This is bowling. There are rules.
0: You probably didn't know that Matt Groening created The Simpsons, but he's only written 4 episodes. And in 3 of those cases, he's a co-writer. The only episode where he was the sole writer is from 1992, when Homer manages a country singer.
3: Now I'd like to play a song I wrote just this minute. It's called Stand By Your Manager. His name is Homer.
0: And you probably didn't know that we're pronouncing Adidas wrong.
4: Oh my God!
0: It's supposed to be Adidas, with a slight emphasis on the first syllable, not Adidas, stressing the second.
5: Adidas. Adidas.
0: And those are some things you probably didn't know. This could be your weekend song, Under the Influence. Friday morning here, it's Tyler Joe Miller. On New Country 89.1. Good morning.

0: Silverado.
1: Niagara's new country. 89.1, it's Chevy Silverado. That is Bailey Zimmerman, who has dropped, the charges have been dropped now against him.
2: Oh, have they?
1: Yeah, it was like 16 grand he was going to have to pay.
2: For a hotel room?
1: Yeah, for the trashing of the hotel room. Now they said, yeah, we're going to let you off here because you admitted you're wrong right away.
2: So wouldn't, yeah. Okay.
1: It matters.
2: Listen, I'm not inviting him over for a sleepover anytime soon.
1: He's not getting in my house.
2: No. Goodness, no.
1: But he's better now. Yes.
2: Good. Okay.
1: I hope he is. 6:21. I'm hoping you're good on a Friday morning. It's foggy.
2: Yeah.
1: It was thick on the way in.
2: Looks like Silent Hill outside.
1: Ooh. It does give it that air, doesn't it? That
2: spook.
1: Horror movie.
2: Maybe it's because we're in a field also.
1: Could be, yeah. Could be. It's going to burn off 24 degrees, sun cloud mix later on. Ooh. A warm, sunny weekend. Hot for next week. But we won't be cooling off with Float Fest.
2: No.
1: Yeah.
2: Canceled.
1: My
2: yeah.
1: goodness. Now, I can remember 10 years back when I first arrived in Niagara. It was the very first Float Fest.
2: And I remember that was right after I left Niagara.
1: It was fun. I have to say, it was the longest day I had on the water ever.
2: Yeah.
1: I ended up having to float with a family I didn't know.
2: Were you on like a big flamingo?
1: I was on a huge raft thing because my floaty had a hole in it.
2: Oh, that's not good.
1: So I had to hitch a ride with someone else, a friendly family. They were great.
2: Were you live on location for it?
1: No.
2: Oh, that would have been so cool.
1: I was just there. But I can remember thinking in my head, well, this is a very precarious situation here.
2: Yeah.
1: Because it took so long for them, because we were also going for the world record.
2: Yes.
1: We were going for the record, so it was a lot of logistics. And I remember thinking, I'm glad I'm not the one in charge here, because bad things can happen quickly.
2: It is a right? huge event with a lot of logistics.
1: Yeah.
2: And I know they said they couldn't they couldn't get all parties on board, basically, from what I heard.
1: Yeah.
2: In regards to the safety and some stuff like that. So it's a tough situation. Hopefully it's back for next year, because it is a fun event.
1: There's a lot of legalities when you put something together, and with an event on the water, it's the wazoo with insurance, right?
2: Yeah, absolutely.
1: So we'll they're going to figure it all out. They're going to revamp, I would imagine, and rethink and do it again.
2: Now, listen, I've got a neighbor across the street.
1: How big's the pool?
2: I don't know. I saw it. Wow. I saw it on Google Maps satellite view. I was just looking at my house and realized he had a pool across the street.
1: That's so weird you were doing that to your neighbors.
2: I'm pretty sure his name is Mike.
1: Okay.
2: Mike, listen, I'm free this weekend. I've got a floaty.
1: If we're going to invite, like, you know, all of Niagara to float in his backyard, we should probably know his name.
2: No, just me. Not everybody else.
1: Oh, just you.
2: They can all figure out their own floating.
1: It's an individual float fest this year. Float on your own if you have it. James Barker Band, New Country 89.1.

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1: Good morning, I'm Matt Latour. Pools across the city of St. Catharines officially open for the summer today. Whether it's in Port Dalhousie, Lincoln Park, or Lion Dunk Schoolie, you can keep cool at pools throughout the summer. 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In sports, over the next 48 hours, the River Lions visit the Montreal Alliance tonight at 7:30. Tomorrow, the Welland Jackfish welcome the Kitchener Panthers to the pond at 6 for Mullet Mania. The first 1,000 fans will get a free trucker hat. And on Sunday, the Niagara River Lions take on the Ottawa Blackjacks in Ottawa at 1 p.m. Don't forget, Canada plays South Africa in the round of 32 at the FIFA World Cup Sunday at 3 p.m. as well. You can get all the details on these events and more at NiagaraDailyNews.ca. Just click the 48 in the newsroom. I'm Matt Latour, and that's what's happening around Niagara.
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7: 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Things are good right through the region. In-town routes, major routes, 406, Garden City Skyway, QE through Niagara, all green zone. Skyway Bridge is even light. I love summertime traffic. If you see something we need to know, you tell us anytime. Instant text line right now at 905-732-0891. 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Checking the canal status. If you're heading there, you've got Lakeshore Road and Carlton Street Bridge still on the rise. 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
1: Lots of fog out there this morning, but mainly cloudy this afternoon with a high of 24, feeling more like 29 with the humidity. A few clouds tonight with an overnight low of 13. Tomorrow, skies clearing, a high of 24, feeling more like 32. And on Sunday, sunshine with a high of 27. I'm Matt Latour.
0: Sure, you could have stayed in bed, but then you'd miss us. Wake the fun up with Rob on Niagara's New Country 89.1.

0: Niagara's New Country, 89.1. That's going back a few. There's Jason McCoy, little Jason McCoy. Born again in Dixieland at 6:34. Happy Friday. We're happy it's Friday. We're having fun now. Sunshine, yeah, you've got that. High of 24. The fog going to burn off. And a beauty of a day. Tomorrow, same forecast. Warmer and sunny by Sunday, 27 degrees. Monday's 29. We're into 30s by next week. Yeah, baby. It is a Friday. It's summer, and we're all excited. Do you have a summer bucket list? Things you want to accomplish. Things you want to do this summertime, whatever it might be. Vacations, holidays, trips, jobs around the house. Maybe you want to accomplish something new. You want to try something new. You're taking a summertime course at something. Whatever you want to do. Signing up for something.
1: My goal, and this has been since about March, is because I've been walking a lot more.
0: You've been doing a lot of steps.
1: I started this last fall, kind of did it throughout the winter on treadmills, and then during the summer. I want to be able to walk half a marathon.
0: Okay, now we just looked up marathon, and I didn't know this, but when you say how long is a marathon, it has an actual distance to it.
1: Yeah, so you thought a marathon could be like any a 5K distance. Or a 10K. No, a marathon is like a specific number.
0: It is 42 kilometers.
1: Yes.
0: Exactly.
1: Yeah.
0: So that half of that, yeah, that's a lot of steps.
1: So I did like 11 kilometers about a month ago. Almost destroyed my foot doing it. Those are bad socks, but my joints and muscles felt fine.
0: Yeah. It's all about, you got to get good socks and good shoes.
1: So I've done a half marathon.
0: Okay.
1: I think a half marathon is not that crazy.
0: One step at a time.
1: Exactly.
0: All right. So that's good. I think I want to get my garden going this summer. It's the first time we've had a vegetable garden.
1: Yeah, you have a communal one, right?
0: I've got my own, because we all have these little pods, these little 4x4 pods that we all have, and we can grow whatever you like. So we've got our veggies in there, and they've come up, but they've kind of stalled out now.
1: What are you growing?
0: We have onions, we have carrots, we have beans, and we have tomatoes.
1: You got to bring onions into the office. I'll take some of those.
0: Yeah?
1: I'll pay you $2 per onion. Okay. Is that a lot? No, that probably is way too
0: $2
1: much.
0: $2 an onion, you're in. Sold.
1: Oh, no. Whoops.
0: That's a hell of a side hustle. I love gardening. New Cody Johnson, New Country, 89.1. Happy Friday.
2: He's a ranch hand in a pinch, man. Hotter than the red on the cattle brand. Cause she's a gold digger with a quick trigger. A cast iron skillet swinging lid flipper.

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2: A happy Friday morning to you. 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
3: 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I break down why at the top of the hour.
1: Mornings full of fun, laughter, and good vibes. 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

Niagara's New Country, 89.1, 11 beers, Reklaws, Jake Owen together. 6:42, it's your Friday. It's Rob here. We got sunshine at 24 later on. Same deal for tomorrow. Sunday's nice, sun in 25. Yeah, it's a nice morning, a little bit foggy in some spots still. That's going to burn off quickly. We're at 15 degrees already. Well and Jackfish tickets today. It is a Jackfish Friday. 7:20, your chance to text in to go to see the boys play on July 4th. We have Symphony at the Falls, Oaks Garden Theater, July 3rd. You want to qualify for that. Tickets to go and see. A tribute to Coldplay. 20-piece orchestra. Beautiful Oaks Garden Theater. The Falls as the backdrop. Fireworks after the show. That'll be nice. That's a date night written all over it. You know what I mean? So that's July 3rd. So go to Facebook page right now and qualify. Draw on Monday. You could be one of the winners. Good luck. Summer bucket list. We're going to fill things in here. Now, it's funny that Matt and I both have our list of what we're going to do. And we are the top two ideas for summer bucket lists. Fitness goals, number one. Matt wants to walk the half marathon. And learning a new skill or craft. I'm going to do some gardening. We have our first vegetable garden in. And I'm going to grow my own food. Carrots are already starting to come up now a little bit. It's very exciting. So, yeah, as small as that is, that's on the summer bucket list. What is on your summer bucket list? You can let me know. Instant text line 905-732-0891. Crank it up. It's new Jelly Roll now. Good morning.

0: From the Niagara Daily News.ca newsroom, this is What's Good in Niagara on New Country 89.1.
1: Good morning, I'm Matt Latour. Gord Singleton's legacy continues to live on in Niagara, and it will be honored this weekend. The second annual Gord Singleton Legacy Fun Ride is slated for tomorrow in Niagara Falls, an event that brings together loved ones to enjoy a nice bike ride and share memories of the late world champion. Gord's son Chris says his father loved the Niagara region, and this ride proves why.
2: It's not a day where you're coming out on Saturday to get your training in. It's more just to enjoy the sights around Niagara, get out there on your bike, and just enjoy the thing that my dad used to love about Niagara Falls, riding around by the falls.
1: The ride features three distances, 15, 45, and 70 kilometers, as well as some rarely seen Gord Singleton memorabilia.
2: We have some of his bikes, some of his memorabilia there, so it's just nice memories of people coming in there, and other people would say, oh, he taught me how to do this and that. He always liked to take some time and teach people a little bit about cycling if he had the opportunities.
1: Registration to the event is free with a donation to one of the event's selected organizations. 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And that's What's Good, Niagara. Traffic and your new country. 89.1 Niagara Pinpoint Weather are next.
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7: It's a good Friday drive right now through Niagara. It's early, but we're good, clear, green roads all the way through. Yeah, no problems at all. 406 Garden City Skyway, the QE is good. Even the Skyway Bridge, no issues there. Friday morning, summertime traffic. I love it. If you see something, you tell me all about it. Instant text line, please, 905-732-0891. At the border, we have no delay. Checking the canal status. Looks like everything is good to go. You've got Lakeshore Road and Carlton Street Bridge still on the rise. Perhaps they're stuck. 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
1: Lots of fog out there this morning, but mainly cloudy this afternoon with a high of 24, feeling more like 29 with the humidity. A few clouds tonight with an overnight low of 13. Tomorrow, skies clearing, a high of 24, feeling more like 32. And on Sunday, sunshine with a high of 27. I'm Matt Latour.

Niagara's new country, 89.1. It's Dan and Shay. Their new one is Say So, 656. It is a Friday morning. Sun and 24 later on, 15 degrees right now. And we have got a chance at Jackfish tickets after 7 o'clock. It is a Fish Friday, which means your chance to go and see the boys play on July 4th. So that chance in about 25-ish minutes. Your chance to text in to win. We have your lottery tickets after 7 o'clock. A great event coming up on July 25th. We'll tell you all about that. That's a chance to raise some great funds in Port Colborne. That's for good people doing cool stuff. And at 7:10, we have five things you should know. Matt will join us. We have to answer the question, do male soccer players wear sports bras? Do you know? I mean, do you really know? We'll find out with five things you should know. 7:10, right here on New Country, 89.1. Good morning.

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1: Mainly cloudy today with a high of 24, feeling more like 29. Good morning, I'm Matt Latour. Your complete three-day pinpoint weather details coming up. There will be no Welland Float Fest this summer. Organizers have canceled the popular July 5th event, saying safety has always been their top priority and they couldn't move forward without full cooperation from everybody involved. The cancellation includes floating on the recreational canal,

0: opening up the lakes and rivers for free fishing ahead of Canada Day. From tomorrow until July 5th, Canadian residents can fish anywhere in the province without a license or an outdoors card. Officials say it's a chance to get outdoors and enjoy the holiday week, but all regular catch limits and fishing rules still apply. In sports yesterday at the FIFA World Cup, Ivory Coast defeated Curacao 2-0. Ecuador beat Germany 2-1. The Netherlands defeated Tunisia 3-1. Japan and Sweden drew 1-1. Turkey upset the USA 3-2. And Australia and Paraguay drew 0-0. Canada plays South Africa in the round of 32 on Sunday at 3 p.m. In baseball action, the Blue Jays fell to the Rangers 6-5 last night. The Welland Jackfishes game against the Hamilton Cardinals was postponed due to the weather. And in CFL action, Edmonton defeated Winnipeg 23-18. 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Next.
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7: Continue to roll nicely through Niagara. The commute is good this morning on the 406, the Garden City Skyway, the QE through Niagara, in town routes. I see no slow spots, no issues. If you see something, you tell me all about it. It is a Friday morning summertime drive, 905-732-0891. 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
2: Lots of fog out there this morning, but mainly cloudy this afternoon with a high of 24, feeling more like 29 with the humidity. A few clouds tonight with an overnight low of 13. Tomorrow, skies clearing, a high of 24, feeling more like 32. And on Sunday, sunshine with a high of 27. I'm Matt Latour.

0: Yeah, and there was this girl, and waiting for the rest, Riley Green.
1: We'll never know.
0: We'll never know. It is New Country, 89.1. It's Friday, can you tell? 7:10, going to be sunny and 24 today. Same forecast tomorrow. Warmer and sunnier by Sunday, and warm and hot into next week. Canada Day is on Wednesday. That's going to be a big celebration. Hoping you've booked some holidays. It's going to be great weather. That's good news. More good news. Your chance at lottery tickets on the way, about half hour. 10 minutes away from your chance to get fish Fridays. Yeah, it's Well and Jackfish tickets coming up in 10 minutes, so stay there.
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0: Matt, what can you share with us?
1: You can fish for free in Ontario for a week.
0: Nice.
1: Starting tomorrow.
0: Now, they just had a free fishing thing then.
1: Yeah, so yeah. They do one for Family Day, Mother's Day. Father's Day.
0: Nice.
1: And now Canada Day week.
0: Fun.
1: Yeah, so it's going to be fun. This goes until July 5th. You can fish without a license or outdoors card. Of course, all regular catch limits and fishing rules still do apply.
0: Still got to follow the rules.
1: I haven't been fishing in a decade.
0: It's been a long time.
1: Maybe
0: for
1: longer,
0: me.
1: Yeah.
0: I used to spend a lot of time fishing as a kid, but I just kind of grow tired of it. And it gets expensive, but what I do know is they have a lot of used gear you can buy.
1: Oh, yeah?
0: Yeah, like used poles and used stuff. So it's good for kids to learn, a great activity, get you outside and have some fun.
1: Can I buy a fish to find itself under my hook?
0: Totally can.
1: I'm not good at that part. Brock University is prepping students for a future working with AI and advanced robotics. The Ontario government has invested more than $900,000 to support the, and wait for it,
0: okay,
1: engineering and Let me try that one more time. Engineering and computer science, artificial intelligent robotics, and mechatronics lab.
0: Does that fit on a business card?
1: Imagine that on the side of a building. That lab opens up in the fall. It is really good to help keep students kind of ahead of the curve of technology.
0: Yeah, if you can say it, you can take the class. Yeah. The region's public swimming pools are open for the season. Now, the big question, do you rinse or not before you go into a public pool?
1: You should.
0: You're supposed to. 52% say they do not rinse off. I've been known not to before, but then I've been known to, so I'm about 50-50.
1: Ugh.
0: Yeah, I know. It's not good.
1: I don't like it.
0: City of Massachusetts thinking about a limit for bars and restaurants serving guests only one drink every 30 minutes.
1: Whoa.
0: That's normal, isn't it?
1: Yeah.
0: I mean, what is that, not long enough?
1: I'm a guy that likes buying three at a time to bring to my friends.
0: That's what you need to do.
1: Yeah.
0: Yeah. Make it a bigger round when you buy the round. And this is a big question with the World Cup on. Do male soccer players wear sports bras?
1: Oh, so you've seen this. Uh-huh. Have you?
0: Now, apparently they don't, but every once in a while you'll see one that resembles a sports bra.
1: Yeah. It's a tracking chip.
0: Yeah. It tracks how much running they do.
1: Yeah. It's a lot.
0: You think you've had a lot of steps this week?
1: Yeah, no kidding.
0: No chance. There you are, though. Five things you should know. Share them with somebody else. We wish you well on a Friday. Vincent Mason, New Country, 89.1. Good morning.

Niagara's new country, 89.1. Dean Brody, 7:20 now on a Friday morning. Sun and 24 degrees later on today. Same forecast for tomorrow and Sunday. Nice, sunny and 25. Going to be a great weekend. Hoping you enjoy yourself no matter what you're doing. It's a Fish Friday today, so we're going to celebrate by giving you Welland Jackfish tickets. A family four-pack is sitting here for you right now. So you can go to the July 4th game. So you check your calendar. Chatham-Kent Barnstormers are going to be in town in the pond. Your chance to go for free right now with the family four-pack, if you'd like them, to the Welland Jackfish as we celebrate a Fish Friday. So text in the word Jackfish right now. 905-732-0891. That's the instant text line. A random winner in about 15, 20 minutes. Someone's going to have a winning Friday with a Fish Friday. Well, and Jackfish tickets for you. 905-732-0891. Hurry up. Time's ticking. Justin Moore is on New Country 89.1.

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1: Good morning, I'm Matt Latour. Pools across the city of St. Catharines officially open for the summer today. 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Tomorrow, the Welland Jackfish welcome the Kitchener Panthers to the pond at 6 for Mullet Mania. 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And on Sunday, the Niagara River Lions take on the Ottawa Blackjacks in Ottawa at 1 p.m. Don't forget, Canada plays South Africa in the round of 32 at the FIFA World Cup Sunday at 3 p.m. as well. 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
3: 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Alien here. 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But it's real. 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
6: New Country 89.1, Niagara Pinpoint Weather.
1: Lots of fog out there this morning, but mainly cloudy this afternoon with a high of 24, feeling more like 29 with the humidity. A few clouds tonight with an overnight low of 13. Tomorrow, skies clearing, a high of 24, feeling more like 32. And on Sunday, sunshine with a high of 27. I'm Matt Latour.
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0: Niagara's New Country 89.1. It's Carrie On and Kenny Chesney. 7:32. Happy Friday. So there's a great event coming up in Port Colborne for Cystic Fibrosis Canada. It is a charity car wash. Tanya Bontoft Moore will be joining us after 8 o'clock this morning. Tell us more about this and how you can help out. We do have your chance at lottery tickets to get to, but good people doing cool stuff is coming up, and that includes you getting Welland Jackfish tickets this morning.
1: 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Now, good people doing cool stuff.
0: Good morning. Is that Michelle?
2: Good morning.
0: Michelle, how are you?
2: I'm great. How are you?
0: Pretty good. It's Rob calling from New Country 89.1. You're obviously in the car, on the road. Where are you headed?
2: I'm going to work.
0: Nice. What do you do for a living?
2: Prep cook.
0: You looking forward to the weekend?
2: Work.
0: No, you're working all weekend.
2: Oh, yeah.
0: You say, oh, yeah, like, of course I work all weekend.
2: Of course.
0: Hey, what's your summertime plans? We're putting together the summer bucket list. Anything you want to accomplish this summer?
2: Go to a cottage with the dog.
0: Just you and the dog?
2: Just me and the dog.
0: That's beautiful. Get away from everybody and all of it. I like that idea.
2: But yeah, sounds great.
0: Yeah, don't go away on July 4th because I have Welland Jackfish tickets for you.
2: I'm not going nowhere.
0: There you go.
2: The Welland Jackfish. That would be perfect. Grandkids would love it.
0: There you are. You're the big winner. Thanks for playing on Fish Friday. Enjoy your weekend.
2: Thanks so much.
0: There's another great example of good people doing cool stuff. Michelle winning on a Fish Friday. Here's Morgan Wallen now. Good morning. I don't

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1: Let's get you up to date for a Friday morning from the newsroom again. 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
2: Niagara Regional Police have released a video as part of their missing man search. 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
3: Here we go!
0: Yeah. Did you hit the snooze button too many times this morning? No worries, we did too. Wake the fun up with Rob on Niagara's new Country 89.1.

0: Niagara's New Country, 89.1. That's feeling good. Third rock from the sun. It's Joe Diffie on your Friday. 7:40 now. Sun cloud mix is coming. The fog will lift and we'll have a high of 24. And that same deal for tomorrow. Maybe more clouds than sun tomorrow. Well, good balance here. Sunday, sunshine for sure and a high of around 26. Warmer and sunnier by next week as we head into July 1st on Wednesday, Canada Day already. Your chance to win lottery tickets. You want to be a big winner. Now is your chance to play This Is The End.
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0: It's your favorite radio game and you want to play and win for lottery tickets. That could be a big winning for you on the weekend. Lotto 649, $100 gift card. All you need to do is know your song titles and your artists. If you know it, you could be a winner. You got to do it on the instant text line at 905-732-0891. Are you listening closely? Here's The End. Song title and the artist. Do you know those? You could guess right now. Instant text line 905-732-0891. A winner before 8 o'clock. Could be your chance to win. This is The End. Good luck. In the meantime, new Jason Aldean and Don't Tell on Me, New Country 89.1.

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1: Good morning, I'm Matt Latour. Gord Singleton's legacy continues to live on in Niagara, and it will be honored this weekend. The second annual Gord Singleton Legacy Fun Ride is slated for tomorrow in Niagara Falls, an event that brings together loved ones to enjoy an ice bike ride and share memories of the late world champion. Gord's son Chris says his father loved the Niagara region, and this ride proves why.
2: It's not a day where you're coming out on Saturday to get your training in. It's more just to enjoy the sights around Niagara, get out there on your bike, and just enjoy the things that my dad used to love about Niagara Falls, riding around by the falls.
1: The ride features three distances, 15, 45, and 70 kilometers, as well as some rarely seen Gord Singleton memorabilia.
2: We have some of his bikes, some of his memorabilia there, so it's just nice memories of people coming in there, and other people would say, oh, he taught me how to do this and that. He always liked to take some time and teach people a little bit about cycling if he had the opportunities.
1: Registration to the event is free with a donation to one of the event's selected organizations. 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And that's What's Good, Niagara. 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
6: You see a disabled vehicle now on Highway 403 Hamilton eastbound ramp at QEW Toronto in Burlington right there. It's a bad spot and the right lane is closed off because of that. There's a backlog coming out of Hamilton on the 403. There's a backlog heading over the Skyway Bridge, Toronto bound, heading towards that issue. Through Niagara, it's the opposite. We are problem-free, volume-free, green zones all around on the major routes and in town, including the 406 QEW Garden City Skyway. All traveling well. If you see something we need to know, you can tell us anytime. Instant text line is there, 905-732-0891. Cars to the States, Lewiston, Queenston, 18-minute delay. Trucks to Canada at the Peace Bridge have a 19-minute wait ahead of them. 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
1: Lots of fog out there this morning, but mainly cloudy this afternoon with a high of 24, feeling more like 29 with the humidity. A few clouds tonight with an overnight low of 13. Tomorrow, skies clearing, a high of 24, feeling more like 32. And on Sunday, sunshine with a high of 27. I'm Matt Latour.

0: Niagara's New Country, 89.1. Morgan Griffiths, that's Bourbon, 754.
1: Here's a bottle of bourbon.
0: Happy Friday. Suncloud mix is expected. High at 24, later on 15 now. Someone's going to be a winner of lottery tickets with This Is The End.
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3: Hello?
0: Hey, is that Mike?
3: Hi, speaking.
0: Mike, it's Rob over at New Country 89.1. How are you?
3: Hey, good. How are you?
0: Good, man. What are you doing right now?
3: I'm actually prepping to go take a family member to the hospital for a surgery.
0: Oh, wow. You got an important job.
3: Oh, yeah, of course.
0: Well, let's hope everything is all right today.
3: Oh, yeah. I'm hoping for the best.
0: We're here to make your day a little brighter, Mike, if you'd like to play for lottery tickets. How about that?
3: That sounds great.
0: Yeah, you're doing a good thing, so we can do a good thing for you. Now, you heard the end of the song, right?
3: Yes, I did.
0: Tell everybody the song title and the artist.
3: It goes like this, Thomas Rhett.
0: Well done, Mike.
3: Awesome, thank you.
0: $100 gift card is in your hands now for Lotto 649. Have a great weekend.
3: That's amazing, thank you so much.
0: So Thomas Rhett's inducted now into the, or will be, in the Music City Walk of Fame July 8th. He'll be the 113th star. Here he is now. It's New Country, 89.1. Good morning.
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Mornings can be tough, but you've got this, and we've got you. Wake the fun up with Rob on Niagara's new country, 89.1. On a train.

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1: Mainly cloudy today with a high of 24, feeling more like 29. Good morning. I'm Matt Latour. Your complete three-day pinpoint weather details coming up. The 10th anniversary Welland Float Fest has been canceled. Organizers say the decision was made because they cannot guarantee a safe environment for everyone involved without the full support of all stakeholders. That means the July 5th event, including canal floating, vendors, live music, shopping, and fireworks, will not go ahead, and 2026 floating registrations will be canceled. Organizers thanked volunteers, performers, and sponsors for their efforts and say they're hopeful the family event will return in 2027. Niagara police are releasing new video as they continue searching for missing 80-year-old Stuart Stone. Investigators say the footage shows him walking north on Lake Street near Black Knight Road about 3:20 Monday afternoon, wearing black shorts, a blue-gray jacket, a Blue Jays cap, and carrying a black reusable shopping bag. Police are asking residents

0: 3-1. Japan and Sweden drew 1-1. Turkey upset the USA 3-2. And Australia and Paraguay drew 0-0. Canada plays South Africa in the round of 32 on Sunday at 3 p.m. In baseball action, the Blue Jays fell to the Rangers 6-5 last night. The Welland Jackfish's game against the Hamilton Cardinals was postponed due to the weather. And in CFL action, Edmonton defeated Winnipeg 23-18. New Country 89.1 Niagara, traffic and weather. Next.
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3: New Country 89.1, Niagara Bullseye Traffic.
4: Still looking at that disabled vehicle on Highway 403 in Hamilton. The eastbound ramp there at the QE Toronto in Burlington. The right lane remains closed. The backlog coming out of Hamilton on the 403, pretty solid red line. And then over the Skyway Bridge, you got volume as well heading up to that disabled vehicle. That's going to be an issue for you if you're heading in that direction. Through Niagara, we got a bit of volume. Northbound 406 heading through the Glendale area. Rest of the routes are all problem-free and accident-free. Great news. If you see something, you tell me all about it. Instant text line is there at 905-732-0891. We got a 17-minute delay for cars to the States at Lewiston, Queenston, Rainbow Bridge. Cars to the States, 21 minutes to wait. And that's all I can see at the border. Heading to the canal right now, looking at the status. Looks like Queenston Street Bridge is the only bridge out of commission, fully raised. 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
0: Lots of fog out there this morning, but mainly cloudy this afternoon with a high of 24, feeling more like 29 with the humidity. A few clouds tonight with an overnight low of 13. Tomorrow, skies clearing, a high of 24, feeling more like 32. And on Sunday, sunshine with a high of 27. I'm Matt Latour.
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0: Cypress New Country, 89.1. This is How We Roll, Florida Georgia Line. Luke Bryan, 8:11 on your Friday. We have clouds now. That'll go away. We'll have sun cloud mix and a high of 24 later on. Same forecast for tomorrow. And then Sunday, we're even warmer. Full on sun with a high of 25. We're going to get hot and humid for next week as we meet July 1st, Canada Day, Wednesday. 16 degrees right now. And we love to bring you closer to the music and the artist. That's why we have Friday Live. Samantha Ava on the show today. Nice to talk to you. Everything's good. You got a busy life these days?
1: Things are great. Yeah. Things are fantastic. It's the season, right?
0: It's the summer season. You feeling the summer vibes?
1: Yes. Mm-hmm. Yeah, things are great.
0: Let's talk about the new music right off the bat. Tell me the new tune.
1: All right. I have a new release. I've been calling it the new age honky tonk anthem. It's called Afterburn. And it was written in Nashville, produced by Charles Oss. I co-wrote it with Jackson Randolph from Texas. He brought just the right amount of southern rock, honky, I don't know. It was just exactly what I needed. I feel like between this song and my last single, Secret, I've really turned a corner in my sound. And I'm really excited because this album coming out is going to be so different, but so cool.

0: And you're taking a trip to Nashville soon, right?
1: Yes, I'll be there in August for 2 weeks.
0: Nice. Now, is that pleasure or work or both?
1: It's work, but I always find pleasure in Tennessee.
0: Yeah, it's a pleasurable job, no doubt about that. So when you go down to Nashville, you're seeing a lot of Canadians down there, right? We're all living down there.
1: Yeah, I know. If I could, I would in a heartbeat.
0: Yeah, we would miss you here in Southern Ontario. Jarvis Cornfest in August, you're headlining that. That is your first festival to headline.
1: Yes, it is. That's exciting. It's pretty cool because it's like so close to my where I grew up.
0: And of course, the big show coming up in November at the Meridian Center.
1: I am so excited. It's my first arena show. And of course, I'm playing with the amazing Evan Rotella Band. I am beyond thrilled to be playing my first arena show and at the Meridian Center.
0: Yeah, so that's going to be a big lineup. You've got, of course, Tim Hicks headlining, Stephen Page of the Bare Naked Ladies, Teenage Head, Miss Emily, of course, for Parkinson's Research. That's November. It's going to be a busy summer, though, before you get to the fall, right?
1: So I can't wait. I'm so excited. It's already, things have picked up quite a bit. And now this song has been doing so well and it's getting picked up a lot on the playlisting platforms and stuff, so I'm really, really grateful for that.
0: Talk a bit about this country music we know and love, the community, and how it makes you feel.
1: Growing up, country, my dad listened to country, my mom listened to rock and roll, and then my brothers listened to alternative, so I had this big mashup of different sounds, and it's helped form my musical ear, right? My favorite thing about country music is the storytelling, and the way that, because I'll bring rock and grunge or alternative into my country sound, and I lyrically really kind of follow tune on the country way of writing, and I put my spin on melody, right?
0: Well, that's what it's all about, is trying to create that kind of new sound with some old touches that can hit that memory bank.
1: Yeah, I absolutely love country.
0: Well, we love what you're doing and love that you're part of Niagara's music scene. November 7th, Meridian Center. Catch Samantha Ava, among others, for the Light of Day Niagara show. And of course, in and around town, busy summer for Samantha down in Nashville. Thanks for spending time with us this morning. I really appreciate it.
1: Thank you for having me. I always appreciate you guys.
0: It is Woman, Kane Brown on your Friday. It's New Country 89.1. Good morning.

let's face it, it's not really good morning until you've had a laugh. Wake the fun up with Rob on Niagara's new country, 89.1.

0: Niagara's New Country, 89.1. Scared of Getting Sober, Josh Ross, on a Friday morning at 8:21. Suncloud mix, that's what's supposed to happen today with a high of 24. Yeah, we're hoping that fog and the clouds will lift and you'll have a nice day. Same forecast for tomorrow, sun, cloud mix, 24, sunny and warmer, 26 and sun by Sunday. Still 15. It's a big event coming up in Port Colborne. It's on July 25th. It's a charity car wash with CarStar for Cystic Fibrosis Canada. We're joined right now by Tanya Bontoft-Moore to tell us more about the event.
1: So this is our third annual car wash fundraiser for cystic fibrosis. Majority of the car stars in Canada do hold one. However, this is our third year as we do raffles. We do a car wash. You get to drive up. You get to get out. If you're hungry, we do have Enterprise who graciously donates their not only just their time, but they also donate food for sale. So you'll get hamburgers or hot dogs, some popper waters while your car's getting washed. We do have a raffle table that we have for prizes to give away that have been graciously donated by some of our vendors. We do have a website as well that if you are not make it to the event, you are able to still donate to a great cause. All proceeds from the fundraiser are donated to Cystic Fibrosis of Canada. This has been something that CarStar has been passionate about for over 10 years.
0: Yeah, now hoping the weather will be nice. This is hand washing cars, right? The old school style.
1: Yes, that is correct. We do have our staff that come out and volunteer their time. My adult children do come out and volunteer their time as well. Excellent. So we do have many hands on deck.
0: Wonderful support. If I want to bring my dirty car by, what's the times and where do I go?
1: You are going to come to 191 Main Street East in Port Colborne. You'll pull right in the driveway, pull up right in front of one of our bays. There's three bays right in the front of the building. We have a separate area just in front of the building where you can pay for the car wash. 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
1: Good morning, I'm Matt Latour. Pools across the city of St. Catharines officially open for the summer today. Whether it's in Port Dalhousie, Lincoln Park, or Lion Dunk Schoolie, you can keep cool at pools throughout the summer. 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In sports, over the next 48 hours, the River Lions visit the Montreal Alliance tonight at 7:30. Tomorrow, the Welland Jackfish welcome the Kitchener Panthers to the pond at 6 for Mullet Mania. The first 1,000 fans will get a free trucker hat. And on Sunday, the Niagara River Lions take on the Ottawa Blackjacks in Ottawa at 1 p.m. Don't forget, Canada plays South Africa in the round of 32 at the FIFA World Cup Sunday at 3 p.m. as well. You can get all the details on these events and more at NiagaraDailyNews.ca. Just click the 48 in the newsroom. I'm Matt Latour, and that's what's happening around Niagara.
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8: Nice ride through Niagara for a Friday. There's a bit of volume on the 406 northbound heading through the Glendale area. You'll find a bit of a volume stretch there, but no ongoing accidents anywhere in town is good, too. Garden City Skyway, the QE through Niagara, is well-traveled. That's a light ride right now. There's a bit of volume, though, top of that Skyway Bridge as you spill into the Burlington Bend. It's just volume, no ongoing accidents. Great news. 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
7: New Country 89.1, Niagara Pinpoint Weather.
1: Lots of fog out there this morning, but mainly cloudy this afternoon with a high of 24, feeling more like 29 with the humidity. A few clouds tonight with an overnight low of 13. Tomorrow, skies clearing, a high of 24, feeling more like 32. And on Sunday, sunshine with a high of 27. I'm Matt Latour.
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Niagara's New Country, 89.1. There's Tyler Joel Miller back to drinking whiskey. That sounds like a plan. The weekend is coming. It's 8:35 on your Friday. We have clouds now, sun cloud mix later on. Hoping for that anyway, high of 24 degrees. Nice again tomorrow. Better for Sunday's full sun and a high of 26 and warming up for next week indeed. World Cup fever still running rampant. World's oldest soccer ball has now arrived in Miami, making a historic stop for the World Cup. Believed to be roughly 500 years old. It's a leather artifact originally discovered in the 1970s, tucked away in the rafters of Mary, Queen of Scots' former bedchamber. Who's in there? What are you rummaging around for? Anyway, this historic ball features a pig's bladder interior, certified by the Guinness World Records, and is currently on loan from Scotland's Stirling Smith Art Gallery and Museum. It's being showcased on Wednesday during the high-profile Brazil-Scotland match before it moves to the Coral Gables Museum. Now, museum officials playfully noted that bringing the royal relic to Florida might bring some extra luck to Scotland's traveling tartan army fans. What they need is more beer. Not a big soccer ball. Unless you fill the soccer ball with beer, now you got something. Think as you're drunk. Seems about right. Riley Green here. It's New Country, 89.1.

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Niagara's New Country, 89.1. Blame it on your heart. What a voice. That's Patti Loveless there for you at 8:43 on your Friday. The weekend is coming. Sun is coming, too. Looks cloudy right now. Still might be foggy in certain areas. That's all going to break. A sun cloud mix, 24 degrees. That's the high for later. Now, tomorrow, same as today. Sun cloud mix, 24, warming up to 26 in full sunshine by Sunday. Warmer still by next week. Monday is going to be a big day for a couple of reasons. I get to sleep in. Yeah, I'm off for the next couple of weeks. Eric will be in. Now, he's got big news. Major details to share. Because you know the Ella Langley Show, TD Coliseum, July 16th, sold out. Sorry, sir, you can't buy a ticket. Oh, but you can win tickets. Will we be your connection? Will we open the door to the TD Coliseum for you? Will we have a seat for you inside? Will you see Ella Langley play? Well, it all starts Monday morning. You'll get the details at 7:10, and then you'll know. Knowing is half the battle. Winning is the other part. Good luck. Ella and Morgan, Now I Can't Love You Anymore. Niagara's New Country, 89.1.

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1: Good morning, I'm Matt Latour. Gord Singleton's legacy continues to live on in Niagara, and it will be honored this weekend. The second annual Gord Singleton Legacy Fun Ride is slated for tomorrow in Niagara Falls, an event that brings together loved ones to enjoy an ice bike ride and share memories of the late world champion. Gord's son Chris says his father loved the Niagara region, and this ride proves why.
2: It's not a day where you're coming out on Saturday to get your training in. It's more just to enjoy the sights around Niagara, get out there on your bike, and just enjoy like the things that my dad used to love about Niagara Falls, riding around by the falls.
1: The ride features three distances, 15, 45, and 70 kilometers, as well as some rarely seen Gord Singleton memorabilia.
2: We have some of his bikes, some of his memorabilia there, so it's just nice memories of people coming in there, and, you know, other people would say, oh, he taught me how to do this and that. You know, he always liked to take some time and teach people a little bit about cycling if he had the opportunities.
1: 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And that's What's Good, Niagara. 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
1: Lots of fog out there this morning, but mainly cloudy this afternoon with a high of 24, feeling more like 29 with the humidity. A few clouds tonight with an overnight low of 13. Tomorrow, skies clearing, a high of 24, feeling more like 32. And on Sunday, sunshine with a high of 27. I'm Matt Latour.
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hours from me. 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Want to have a good weekend? Try Just Because Flowers. It might work. 90 minutes of continuous country, that works out for you in the workday kickoff. 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

0: 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You've unlocked the ability to hear new music first by doing absolutely nothing except listening to us. 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
1: Turning out to be a nice day today. Sun cloud mix, 24 degrees. Much of the same for tomorrow. Sunday, full sun and warmer with a high of 26. Warmer still by next week. Canada Day's Wednesday. July starts. Going to be 30 degrees or hotter for next week. Summertime weather is here. Sitting at 17 already.
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Niagara's New Country, 89.1. Still waiting for my invitation. Wedding date's coming up quick. That's Taylor's new one, and I knew it, I knew you. It is 90 minutes of continuous country. A great throwback from Mark Chestnut after Tim and the Glory Boys. New Country, 89.1.

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Niagara's new country, 89.1. My special thanks to Samantha Ava joining me on Friday Live today. She's part of Light of Day Niagara for Parkinson's Research. November 7th, Meridian Center. Tim Hicks going to headline. You might want to be there. Glad you're here with Morgan Wallen after Owen Riegling. It's Love, Hate, Love. It's new country, 89.1. Good morning. Aki.

0: 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Well, it's cute. 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

Niagara's new country, 89.1. There's Josh Ross and Trouble. 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This is Hands Up. 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
1: Niagara's new country, 89.1. That's it for me. It's all I can do. I'm gone for the next couple of weeks. Eric is in on Monday morning, and he's got details on how you can go see Ella Langley. Sold-out show, TD Coliseum in Hamilton. Oh, but we might have your tickets. Tune in Monday morning at 7:10 for all the exciting details. Enjoy Canada Day. I'm back on the 13th. Until then, stay cool, have fun, and peace from New Country 89.1. Just when

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Niagara's new country, 89.1. It's Dave Devine. It was sad news to hear about Welland Float Fest being canceled for its 10th anniversary. That was scheduled for July 5th. Yes, it was canceled. The notification went out yesterday. We have the story up on our website at niagaradailynews.ca. Tyler Joe Miller, new country, 89.1.

0: another fresh track. First, again. Honestly, why does the other country station even bother trying? 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

New country at work. 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Today's National Take Your Dog to Work Day, which is pretty much every day for me anyway, because I always have one of my two doodles here. They love to come to work and meet with everybody, and everybody always has cookies ready for them. So, of course, they love coming, right? Lanny Wilson, John Mayer. It's a new song called

0: look like you'd love free Ella Langley tickets. The show at TD Coliseum on July 16th is sold out. But don't panic. We've got the last pair of tickets. Want to win? Oh, Ella, yeah. 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
0: New Country 89.1, Niagara Pinpoint Weather.
15: Sun cloud mix throughout this afternoon with a high of 24, 29 with that Humidex, 13 overnight tonight. Warm day tomorrow at 24, 32 with the Humidex, sunny 27 on Sunday.

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0: country at work. It's Dave Devine. 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It's Horseback. It's his new song, New Country at Work.
1: He's a ranch hand in a pinch, man. 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

New Country Work, it's Dave Devine. On a survey, 1 in 10 people say this is the scariest creature on Earth. Now, creep factor is pretty high on this particular creature, but I wouldn't call it the scariest creature on the planet. I mean, I wouldn't want to go head-to-head with a lion in the safari. I'd rather go head-to-head with this creature. Tell you what the answer is coming up in about 15 minutes or so. Right now, Ain't No Love in Oklahoma, Luke Combs, New Country at Work.

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New country at work. State of mind, 1 in 10 people in the survey said this is the scariest creature on the planet. I don't agree. Sure, it's got a high creep factor, but I think a hungry lion in the safari is a little bit more scarier than the cockroach. Just my two cents. It's Raleigh Green, Dan Good Day to Leave, New Country at Work. Girl.

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0: like you'd love free Ella Langley tickets. The show at TD Coliseum on July 16th is sold out. But don't panic. We've got the last pair of tickets. Want to win? Oh, Ella, yeah. I just want to be heard. I just want to be heard. 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
10: Sun cloud mix throughout this afternoon with a high of 24, 29 with that Humidex, 13 overnight tonight. Warm day tomorrow at 24, 32 with the Humidex. Sunny 27 on Sunday.

Both country and work. It's Dave Devine, Dan and Shay playing in Toronto, October 1st, RBC Amphitheater. It's going to be a great show. Why? Because the opening acts are awesome. Josh Ross, awesome. Also, Tyler Hubbard from Florida Georgia Line fame. One of the opening acts for Dan and Shay on October 1st. Here's Dan and Shay now with their new song called Say So, New Country at Work. I got it.

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Niagara's new country, 89.1. It's Dave Devine, Ella Langley, and Morgan Wall. A new song there, I Can't Love You Anymore. And speaking of Ella, she is playing on July 16th at TD Coliseum Hamilton. And we've got tickets to give away to that show. How convenient is that? Listen, Monday morning at 7:10, when you wake the fun up with Rob, we'll tell you how you can win those tickets, okay?

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Neo Country at Work. It's Dave Devine. Kenny Chesney making some smart business moves. He started his own record label called Hey Now Records, moved his entire music library over to his own record label. Smart move. And his first song that he's ever released on his brand new label is called Carry On. Neo Country at Work. She was

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11: 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I'm Hillary. That's what's going on, Niagara.
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new country at work. It's Dave Devine on a survey. Three quarters of people said they eat this once a year. Only once a year? My goodness. I can't even count how many times a year I eat this. Who are these people? I'll tell you what the answer is coming up in about 15 minutes or so. Right now, it's a new song from Kane Brown called Woman. New country at work. Hey, it's not-

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1: Mainly cloudy this afternoon. Good afternoon. I'm Matt Latour. Your three-day pinpoint weather details coming up. The 10th anniversary Well and Float Fest has been canceled. Organizers say the decision was made because they cannot guarantee a safe environment for everyone involved without the full support of all stakeholders. That means the July 5th event, which includes canal floating, vendors, live music, shopping, and fireworks, will not go ahead, and all floating registrations will be canceled. Organizers thanked volunteers, performers, and their sponsors for their efforts and say they're hopeful the family event will return in 2027. Meantime, Niagara police have released new video as they continue searching for missing 80-year-old Stuart Stone. Investigators say the footage shows him walking north on Lake Street near Black Knight Road around 3:20 Monday afternoon, wearing black shorts, a blue-gray jacket, a Blue Jays ball cap, and carrying a black reusable shopping bag. Police are asking residents near the Lake Street and Lakeshore Road area to check their sheds, garages, and other outbuildings where someone may have sought shelter. They're also looking for anybody with security or dash cam footage from the area. And Gord Singleton's legacy continues to live on in Niagara this weekend. The second annual Gord Singleton Legacy Fun Ride is slated for tomorrow in Niagara Falls. Chris Singleton, his son, says his father loved the Niagara region, and this ride gives participants a chance to see why.
2: It's not a day where you're coming out on Saturday to get your training in. It's more just to enjoy the sights around Niagara, get out there on your bike, and just enjoy like the things that my dad used to love about Niagara Falls, riding around by the falls.
1: The ride features three distances, 15, 45, and 70 kilometers. In sports, at the FIFA World Cup, Norway takes on France today. Senegal matches up with Iraq. Cabo Verde battles Saudi Arabia. Uruguay faces off against Spain. Belgium plays New Zealand, and Iran takes on Egypt. On the hard court, the Niagara River Lions are in Montreal tonight to play the Alliance at 7:30. And to the Ball Diamond, the Jays host the Rangers at 7. New Country 89.1 Niagara weather next.
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1: Mainly cloudy skies this afternoon with a high of 24, feeling more like 29 once you factor in the humidity. A few clouds tonight with an overnight low of 13. Skies expected to clear tomorrow, a high of 24, feeling like 32. And on Sunday, sunny with a high of 27. I'm Matt Latour.
0: Crank it up. 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

new country at work. It's Dave Devine on a survey. 3/4 of people said they eat this once a year. Only once? Who are these weirdos? The answer is a grilled cheese sandwich. I will make a grilled cheese sandwich once a week. So delicious, especially along with dill pickles. Am I right? It's Bailey Zimmerman, new country at work. Why?

0: too.
1: Hey, you look like you'd love free Ella Langley tickets. 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But don't panic. We've got the last pair of tickets. Want to win? Oh, Ella, yeah. 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
19: Sun cloud mix throughout this afternoon with a high of 24, 29 with that humidex, 13 overnight tonight. Warm day tomorrow at 24, 32 with the humidex, sunny 27 on Sunday.

0: country. 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
0: 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On a

Niagara's new country, 89.1. It's Dave Devine. Some sad news for Welland Flow Fest. It's been canceled this year for its 10th anniversary that was scheduled on July 5th. You can read more about this at niagaradailynews.ca. 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

country and work and stay divine. I thought because it's Taylor Swift, there'd be some sort of a countdown clock to her wedding somewhere on the internet, but apparently there isn't. She hasn't even announced the day in which she's getting married, but rumor has it the Tay-Tay Trav-Trav wedding is scheduled on the July 4th long weekend. Taylor Swift now with our song, New Country at Work.

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1: 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I ended up having to float with a family I didn't know because my floaty had a hole in it.
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country at work at State Divine. On a survey, 1 in 10 people say they think this is gross. And I'm not going to lie, I'm in that 1 in 10. Yuck. I'll tell you what that is coming up in about 15 minutes. Right now, the new song from Riley Green called Think As You Drunk. 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

country at work. 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

0: Country 89.1, Niagara Pinpoint Weather.
1: Sun cloud mix throughout this afternoon with a high of 24, 29 with that Humidex, 13 overnight tonight. Warm day tomorrow at 24, 32 with the Humidex, sunny 27 on Sunday.

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2: Ain't you crazy, baby? I just one drink could change things. Who'd ever thought we'd make it? Who'd have thought we'd ever come this far? Sparks flying over Bud Lights. Do what you're doing for the rest.

trade work. Stay divine. I found this very interesting. Kelsey Grammer, also known as Frasier, Dr. Frasier Crane, he says he's going to run for public office. You think he'd make a great politician? I think he would, actually. It's Morgan Wallen now, just being me, new country at work.

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1: 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I'm off for the next couple of weeks. Eric and Matt will be here for you. So enjoy Canada Day. Coming up Monday morning, Eric will be in with all of your favorites, plus Niagara's local news, weather, and traffic.
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Niagara's new country, 89.1. It's Dave Devine. Tomorrow's the big day for the second annual Gord Singleton Legacy Fun Ride. 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New song now from Jason Aldean called Don't Tell on Me. 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

country and work. It's Day Divine, even though Taylor Swift hasn't announced the official date for her and Travis's wedding. Apparently, the Tay-Tay Trap-Trap wedding is scheduled for the July 4th weekend. That's the rumor floating around on the internet. It's Taylor Swift now, her new song called I Knew It, I Knew You. New country at work.

Country Afternoons on Trinette. Friday is here. You know what goes great with Friday? Music from Shania Twain. And we'll get to that in the next 10 minutes. Right now, Riley Green, Change My Mind. New Country Afternoons.

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New music today, too, from Dallas Smith, a song called Good Time Goes. Go check it out. I think you're going to love it. Here he is with CRZY on New Country Afternoons.

0: look like you'd love free Ella Langley tickets. The show at TD Coliseum on July 16th is sold out. But don't panic. We've got the last pair of tickets. Want to win? Oh, Ella, yeah. 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
12: Mainly cloudy today with a high of 24. Tonight, a few clouds, a low of 13. Saturday, clearing with a high of 24. And Sunday, sunny with a high of 26.

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New Country Afternoons, Keith Urban, Kiss a Girl, Dean Brody, A Man Without a Woman, new music all over the place. Dean Brody's new album, Side A of the 10th album, available now. I was listening to it this morning, and he just shared a little message on Instagram saying that never in my wildest dreams did I think I'd have the opportunity to put out 10 albums. This is all because of you and for you. So go check it out. New music from Dean Brody. Here's Scotty McCreary now, who's also got a new album coming out on July 17th, New Country Afternoons.

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17: Already seeing lots of volume out there on the QEW today. Slow in areas, but there are no collisions to report. The Glendale Avenue and Lakeshore Road bridges are up, and at the border, the Peace Bridge, Cars and Trucks to Canada, a 15 to 30 minute wait. 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
17: Mainly cloudy today with a high of 24. Tonight, a few clouds, a low of 13. Saturday, clearing with a high of 24. And Sunday, sunny with a high of 26.

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that song doesn't get you going on a Friday afternoon, I don't know what will. John Michael Montgomery with Sold. I'm Trinette. Kenny Chesney, Jelly Roll, up after Luke Combs, Be By You. 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

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Brain Strain, $25 gift card to Mitchell's Bakery and Marketplace goes to our winner. 16% of people do not enjoy this on vacation. And the answer is laundry. Well, of course not. I don't want to do laundry on vacation. I will usually take extra clothes to ensure that I do not have to do laundry. That's the answer. Congratulations to our winner. 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

I like the way we talk. So we should take a walk and talk about the things you like. Anything you want to say, girl, I'm all ears tonight.

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10: Just dealing with volume so far out there on the QEW today. There are no collisions to report. The Queenston Street, Glendale Avenue, and Mellonby Avenue bridges are up. And at the border, the Queenston-Lewiston, cars to Canada, 20 minutes. The Rainbow, cars to Canada and to the U.S., 20 to 25 minutes. 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
1: 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Sold out show at TD Coliseum, but we have some tickets. 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
1: Good afternoon, I'm Brad and Warby. A few clouds tonight. Your New Country 89.1 Niagara pinpoint weather details coming up. Niagara Regional Police are releasing new video as they continue searching for missing 80-year-old Stuart Stone. Investigators say the footage shows him walking north on Lake Street near Black Knight Road at about 3:20 Monday afternoon, wearing black shorts, a blue-gray jacket, a Blue Jays cap, and carrying a black reusable shopping bag. Police are asking residents near Lake Street and Lakeshore Road to check sheds, garages, and other outbuildings where someone may have sought shelter. They're also looking for anyone with security or dash cam video from the area. A new high-tech teaching lab at Brock University is set to give students hands-on experience with some of the most advanced tools in robotics and artificial intelligence. Backed by more than $900,000 in provincial funding, the Engineering and Computer Science, AI, Robotics, and Mechatronics Lab will open this fall with equipment ranging from robotic arms to autonomous vehicles. University leaders say the space will help students develop practical skills for careers in automation, software development, and data science, preparing them for a rapidly changing workforce. And the Well and Jackfish are in dire need of an RV this weekend. President Ryan Harrison says it'll be featured as part of their Mullet Mania-themed game tomorrow.
2: We need a mobile home or camper that will drive on its own. We had one, but the water pump went, so now we're in hunt for a brand, well, not a brand new, it could be 1970s-ish to us RV for the game.
1: Harrison says whoever lends the RV will get tickets to the game and some team merch. In sports at the FIFA World Cup, Norway takes on France, Senegal matches up with Iraq, Cabo Verde battles Saudi Arabia, Uruguay faces off against Spain, Belgium plays New Zealand, and Iran takes on Egypt. CEBL action, the Niagara River Lions are in Montreal tonight to play the Alliance at 7:30. And to baseball, the Jays continue their four-game set with the Texas Rangers. The next time you're scrolling through your phone, visit niagaradailynews.ca and see what Niagara's talking about. 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
1: Partly cloudy tonight, fog patches developing, a low of 14. Saturday, a mix of sun and cloud, then becoming sunny, a high of 25. Sunday, sunny with a high of 26. And Monday, a mix of sun and cloud with a high of 27. 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

Country Afternoons. I was talking to a friend last night who was driving home behind a school bus. Last day of school. So, of course, the school bus stops on a regular basis to drop kids off. But at first, they couldn't understand why it was taking so long at each stop, because the kid would get off the bus and then they'd be standing there with the kid. And then the realization hit them. Well, because it being the last day of school, they're saying, you know, have a great summer to the bus driver. So that takes a little longer than normal. Ride, ride, ride. George Burge and Luke Bryan, New Country Afternoons.

0: like you'd love free Ella Langley tickets. The show at TD Coliseum on July 16th is sold out. But don't panic. We've got the last pair of tickets. Want to win? Oh, Ella, yeah. When you wake the fun up with Rob, Monday morning at 7:10.
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13: Seeing a new issue on the QEW, Niagara-bound ramp at Barani Road in Oakville. Two right lanes are blocked because of a collision. At the Canal Bridges, the Lakeshore Road, Carlton Street, and Glendale Avenue bridges are up. And at the border, the Queenston-Lewiston cars to Canada, 15 minutes. The Rainbow cars to Canada and to the U.S., 20 minutes. And the Peace Bridge cars and trucks to Canada and to the U.S., a 10 to 15 minute wait. 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
13: Partly cloudy tonight, fog patches developing, a low of 14. Saturday, a mix of sun and cloud, then becoming sunny, a high of 25. Sunday, sunny with a high of 26. And Monday, a mix of sun and cloud with a high of 27.

New Country Afternoons, Lady Wilson 4x4 by You recently did a surprise duet of Love Story with Taylor Swift at Travis Kelce's Tight Ends Friends concert in Nashville. That would have been cool to see live. Morgan Wallen, Don't We? New Country Afternoons. Wouldn't trade this.

New Country Afternoons and your favorite country throwbacks. Kenny Rogers, Coward of the County, released in November 1979, the final single from Kenny's multi-platinum album, just simply titled Kenny. New Country Afternoons.

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You catch Ray Afternoons, Jade Eagles and Dean Brody, More Drinking Than Fishing. Dean Brody released his new album, the first part of his double album today. Jade Eagleson, he's performing with the likes of Gord Bamford and the Martin Boys, all part of Holyrood Country Jamboree, coming July 2nd to the 4th in Corbyville. Vincent Mason, wish you well. New Country Afternoons.

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12: Seeing a couple of issues on the QEW, one Niagara bound, the ramp at Bronte Road. Two right lanes are blocked because of a collision. Also, there's a problem on the QEW, Toronto bound ramp at Guelph Line. There's a stalled vehicle in the right lane. The Glendale Avenue Bridge is up and at the border. The Queen St. Louis and Cars to Canada, 10 minutes. The Rainbow Cars to Canada and to the U.S., 15 to 20 minutes. And the Peace Bridge Trucks to the U.S., 20 minutes. And Cars and Trucks to Canada, a 10 to 20 minute wait. 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

New Country Afternoons, Tyler, Joe Miller, Under the Influence. Have you ever mixed up your kids' camp? That happened to me. I thought my daughter was doing the last 2 weeks of July. Well, it turns out it's the first 2 weeks. So we're up and at 'em. First thing coming up on Monday morning. Not sure how that happened. New Country Afternoons.

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1: Good afternoon, I'm Brad and Warby. A few clouds tonight. Your New Country 89.1 Niagara pinpoint weather details coming up. The 10th anniversary Well and Float Fest has been canceled. Organizers say the decision was made because they couldn't guarantee a safe environment for everyone involved without the full support of all stakeholders. That means the July 5th event, including canal floating, vendors, live music, shopping, and fireworks, won't go ahead, and all 2026 floating registrations will be canceled. Organizers thanked volunteers, performers, and sponsors for their efforts and say they're hopeful the family event will return in 2027. A Welland man is facing charges following an internet child exploitation investigation in Niagara. Police say their internet child exploitation unit began the investigation in June after reports of child sexual abuse and exploitation material being shared on a social media platform. With help from the Technological Crimes Unit, investigators identified a suspect in Welland. On June 25th, 43-year-old Michael Eldridge was arrested and charged with possession, accessing, and making available child sexual abuse and exploitation material. And Ontario is opening up the lakes and rivers for free fishing ahead of Canada Day. From June 27th to July 5th, Canadian residents can fish anywhere in the province without a license or outdoors card. Officials say it's a chance to get outdoors and enjoy the holiday week, but all regular catch limits and fishing rules still apply. In sports at the FIFA World Cup, Norway takes on France. Senegal matches up with Iraq. Cabo Verde battles Saudi Arabia. Uruguay faces off against Spain. Belgium plays New Zealand, and Iran takes on Egypt. CEBL action, the Niagara River Lions are in Montreal tonight to play the Alliance at 7:30. And to baseball, the Jays continue their four-game set with the Texas Rangers. The next time you're scrolling through your phone, visit NiagaraDailyNews.ca and see what Niagara's talking about. 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
1: Partly cloudy tonight, fog patches developing, a low 14. Saturday, a mix of sun and cloud, then becoming sunny, a high of 25. Sunday, sunny with a high of 26. And Monday, a mix of sun and cloud with a high of 27. 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

0: 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The show at TD Coliseum on July 16th is sold out. But don't panic. We've got the last pair of tickets. 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
6: All the earlier issues on the QEW have cleared up. There is still quite a bit of volume out there, though. No collisions to report. At the Canal Bridges, the Queenston Street Bridge is up, and at the border, the Queenston Lewis and cars to Canada and to the U.S., 10 to 15 minutes. The Rainbow cars to the U.S., 20 minutes, and the Peace Bridge trucks to Canada, a 15-minute wait. 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
6: Partly cloudy tonight, fog patches developing, a low 14. Saturday, a mix of sun and cloud, then becoming sunny, a high of 25. Sunday, sunny with a high of 26. And Monday, a mix of sun and cloud with a high of 27.

Country Afternoons. Riley Green, Think As You Drunk. Riley, along with Kelly Clarkson, Queen Latifah, and Adam Levine, will be serving as season 30 coaches on The Voice coming sometime this fall. I'm Trinette. Music from Blake Shelton. Up after Jordan Davis, I Ain't Saying. New Country Afternoons.

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We want to send you to see Ella Langley, her sold-out show at TD Coliseum. We've got tickets. Monday morning, wake the fun up with Rob at 7:10. He's going to tell you how you can win those tickets. Here is Ella Langley with Morgan Wallen, New Country 89.1.

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1: 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So enjoy Canada Day. Coming up Monday morning, Eric will be in with all of your favorites, plus Niagara's local news, weather, and traffic.
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12: Still finding quite a bit of volume out there on the QEW, but it doesn't appear to be any collisions. 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And at the border, the Rainbow cars to the U.S., 25 minutes. The Peace Bridge cars and trucks to Canada, 15 minutes. And cars to the U.S., a 10-minute wait. 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

New Country Afternoons. Well wishes going out to Kane Brown. Had a golf ball incident recently, which resulted in a concussion and stitches, too. Here he is with Woman, New Country Afternoons.

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1: Good afternoon. I'm Brad in Warby. A few clouds tonight. Your New Country 89.1 Niagara pinpoint weather details coming up. Niagara Regional Police are releasing new video as they continue searching for missing 80-year-old Stuart Stone. Investigators say the footage shows him walking north on Lake Street near Black Knight Road at about 3:20 Monday afternoon, wearing black shorts, a blue-gray jacket, a Blue Jays cap, and carrying a black reusable shopping bag. Police are asking residents near Lake Street and Lakeshore Road to check sheds, garages, and other outbuildings where someone may have sought shelter. They're also looking for anyone with security or dash cam video from the area. A new high-tech teaching lab at Brock University is set to give students hands-on experience with some of the most advanced tools in robotics and artificial intelligence. Backed by more than $900,000 in provincial funding, the Engineering and Computer Science, AI, Robotics, and Mechatronics Lab will open this fall with equipment ranging from robotic arms to autonomous vehicles. University leaders say the space will help students develop practical skills for careers in automation, software development, and data science, preparing them for a rapidly changing workforce. And the Well and Jackfish are in dire need of an RV this weekend. President Ryan Harrison says it'll be featured as part of their Mullet Mania-themed game tomorrow.
2: We need a mobile home or camper that will drive on its own. We had one, but the water pump went, so now we're in hunt for a brand, well, not brand new, it could be 1970s, new-ish to us RV for the game.
1: Harrison says whoever lends the RV will get tickets to the game and some team merch. In sports at the FIFA World Cup, Cabo Verde battles Saudi Arabia, Uruguay faces off against Spain, Belgium plays New Zealand, and Iran takes on Egypt. CEBL action, the Niagara River Lions are in Montreal tonight to play the Alliance at 7:30. And to baseball, the Jays continue their four-game set with the Texas Rangers. The next time you're scrolling through your phone, visit NiagaraDailyNews.ca and see what Niagara's talking about. 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
1: Partly cloudy tonight, fog patch is developing, a low of 14. Saturday, a mix of sun and cloud, then becoming sunny, a high of 25. Sunday, sunny with a high of 26. And Monday, a mix of sun and cloud with a high of 27. 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

0: 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The show at TD Coliseum on July 16th is sold out. But don't panic. We've got the last pair of tickets. Want to win? Oh, Ella, yeah. I just want to be her. 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
11: Still finding volume on the QEW. Things are starting to lighten up. You're still seeing some slowdowns, though. There are no collisions to report. The Queenston Street and Glendale Avenue bridges are up and at the border. The Queenston Lewiston cars to the U.S. 15 minutes. The Rainbow cars to Canada and to the U.S. 10 minutes. And the Peace Bridge cars and trucks to Canada, a 20 to 25 minute wait. 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
11: Partly cloudy tonight, fog patches developing, a low 14. Saturday, a mix of sun and cloud, then becoming sunny, a high of 25. Sunday, sunny with a high of 26. And Monday, a mix of sun and cloud with a high of 27.

New Country Afternoons. Trinette was reading earlier that Swifties are speculating Taylor Swift and Travis Kelce may be getting married next week at Madison Square Garden. There's been some talk about it. Like I say, you never know until it happens, though. Here is Taylor Swift. I knew it, I knew you. New Country Afternoons.

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New Country Afternoons, Joe Diffie's Pickup Man. Now we've got some new music. This is Lainey Wilson featuring John Mayer, Phone Keys Wallet, New Country Afternoons.

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1: 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My goodness. 10 years back when I first arrived in Niagara. 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I ended up having to float with a family I didn't know because my floaty had a hole in it.
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New Country Afternoons, Old Dominion, making good time. Now that sections of the 401 up to 110 kilometers per hour, they're saying commute times should be better. Guess we'll have to wait and see about that. Chevy Silverado, Bailey Zimmerman, New Country Afternoons.

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4: 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I want to tell you about our musical this year. We're doing the amazing Funny Girl. It's the musical that launched the career of Barbara Streisand, and when you come down, you'll see why. It's wonderful music, hilarious script, you'll laugh, you'll cry, everything you could want from a show. So go to shawfest.com for your tickets, and we'll see you down among the vineyards.
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10: Still finding a few volume spots out there, but overall traffic is steady. There are no collisions to pass along. All the canal bridges are available, and at the border, the Queenston Lewiston cars to the U.S. 20 minutes, the Rainbow cars to Canada 10 minutes, and the Peace Bridge cars and trucks to Canada a 20-minute wait. 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
1: New Country Afternoons, Josh Ross, Scared of Getting Sober. I'm Trinette. Friday night is here. I'm out. Have a great weekend. I'll talk to you soon on New Country Afternoons.

0: 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New country. 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
1: Partly cloudy tonight, fog patches developing, a low of 14. Saturday, a mix of sun and cloud, then becoming sunny, a high of 25. Sunday, sunny with a high of 26. And Monday, a mix of sun and cloud with a high of 27.

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1: 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Coming up Monday morning, Eric will be in with all of your favorites, plus Niagara's local news, weather, and traffic.
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11: You know it's summer because the Port Coburn Lions Club Carnival is coming up July 9th through the 12th with rides, the ever-popular Ticket Booth Alley, ponies, tickets on their major card draw, and a lot more. 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